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1: Let's get down to business. Give you one more night to get this. We've had a million, million nights just like this. So let's

Energy. 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Yeah, right, picture that with a Kodak. Or better yet, go to Times Square, take a picture of me with a Kodak. 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

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Auch in deiner Energy App. My whole life, waiting for the right time.